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4: 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Their mother wana Masi Mutinda as a casual worker at the South Hospital who was in the house and later go back to the host facility to pick the liquid soap, leaving the children alone in the house. The scene was processed and the bodies moved to Tawa Mok. The girl is 4 years and the boy is 2 years. The Tamata is still under investigation by the DCI. The mother is in police custody helping for interrogation. 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
13: Today we have had an opportunity to engage in an important conversation about the future of aviation We have reflected on connectivity infrastructure investment innovation sustainability regulation and the enormous potential of Africa aviation and we must allow this conversation to turn into action.
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14: 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It is for that reason that every year we have a spectacular thing that happens. It never happens anywhere in the world. And animals have a fantastic memory. It is passed on generation.
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15: We expect to award 100 best performing hotels from around Africa and that will reposition Kenya as a premier destination for luxury tourism and that is really our focus. And our focus in luxury tourism is on spending. Right now, we receive about $5 billion from tourism. After signing this partnership and after bringing Tatler Africa on board, we expect to benefit from their excellent experience.
12: Sekere kyo mwabisa maranebe ekyo mbege ya Kenya Tourism Board was KTB John Chepkemoi ni ganta vinoko buwata na ukuo ni kurachikobo kukusiro kuna nesasa kita ajobo tali Kenya.
16: As a destination we have revenue targets and we have the numbers targets. We are looking to bring 5.5 million international arrivals to the destination and thus growing the value of tourism and revenue contribution to the economy. We're very keen to ensure that the forex contribution of tourism continues to really support the economy.
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0: 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It's a birthright. In fact, it's one of those things almost get around but takira go change for some time. Ochire mpaka Supreme Court. In fact, njuzi a court ya kana kataba can take in go change wo. Anyo kwa ibo iruwe Amerika and no more Amerika. It's by birth. The only two ways, either by birth or being naturalized. 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
1: Oh yes.
0: I know mwana mu America. 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Omanya ko ba eligible to apply for your mom or your dad.
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1: Okay.
0: During that whole time. Now for the most part it has never been a problem. Because mbaro ba kolere boyo. In fact, abantu barwete buna chinse cha South America buna Mexico. 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
0: I said that you can live anywhere
1: because if I have my daughter my son here in America na bagocha some Kenya
0: so abana I know of some cases abana bachete aba Kenya barengi students foreign students bachete America and they got children in America and they came back bakolerega sigaiga abana bonse no bara bakinirita bachiri skuru chire loko the moment they get 21 ba apply ara bana abibole ba bonse banganya back you know with America
1: okay
0: or you I by birth to yedito o change it doesn't matter nga yuko chikomenya
1: but this child
0: umwana yeno mu America regard
1: umwana yena ba go parity between Kenya and America for example
0: there is no problem
1: aba ko ende skuru waria nanyo le benefit chi umwana go somera in America karega. I'm saying, for example, girl is school, is free.
0: Yes.
1: True?
0: Yeah.
1: But here you may find a mwana yonko and girl is school.
0: Yeah.
1: Benefits chu mwana wakina in America. Umu America wakina Kenya. Nchingo mwana umu America in America.
0: No. I mean, how do you...
1: The government should handle me. I'm their citizen.
0: No, but you have to be home to get those... Kwa bere na isiko is your choice. Isi na watavire nga tewe anoji kumenye timbo.
1: So nyata kate vingi irane.
0: Irana anka. It's not a problem. In fact, sometimes zimu kwenye orole chi ebina, some of the cases zingu hando, kwenye orole munda kwa ranga, nga kibono mu, nguti, nga kio, oko seli mama kuchi country ende, na inje na wanda inje ngumole enda. 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That's it.
1: If I leave my child there, the government ne more rende.
0: You know that yes, of course there is a social welfare system. Eko rende abantu. You know, but of course it's not the best system. It's not something what I've advised. Inga ngotigere serikali eko rende umwana. Because, for example, what we

0: 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Serikali yaka ne familie yu, kukini umwana yu.
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9: 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The officers rushed to the scene, established that there are two infants aged between, one is 4 years and the other one is 2 years who are perished. Their mother, one Masi Mutinda, as a casual worker at the South Hospital, who was in the house and later called back to the host facility to pick the liquid soap, leaving the children alone in the house. The scene was processed and the bodies moved to Tawa Mok. The girl is 4 years and the boy is 2 years.
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13: What changed by the way?
15: What changed? Yapa changed di chiko nga kuru America at least from the US. Nga kwa ikobe citizen kose umuntu wate green card in order kutuma chibese isiko. Igoso kwa baali to buwati green card and to the citizen to kutuma besa. Because you have to you have to register. Weke onyogo kweta through a bank or say those money transfer you have to give proof nga nore a citizen or say nore a green card holder. So balibona banke baro bata buwati either citizenship or sabato a green card to buwati njara yo kutuma besa because nga kiko proof nga ne citizen yole or say ne green card buwati.
13: Yeah. Roaming.
15: Yeah, but then you see, go to Mambaro, we go to me, they ask the facilitator. Yeah, yes. So you want any remechan. It's a great inconvenience. And I'm telling you, in Kenya, Yoka, because a lot of people in America, which by the way, you might American, as they are alleging about 10 to 12 million illegal immigrants. No matter think how many countries have got the population now to 12 million. Can you imagine one country have got to 12 million very illegal?
13: Yeah, so many.
15: Those are many.
13: And to talk about why can I have to take to sell more than
15: that? You go to Charles Play. No, but you know, even take care, you have to be careful because to another example, go to South Africa. At the end of the day, when you want everybody wants a menye, a kinia manavaya, a ragere, a Roman guitar. We all have the same aspirations, you know. It doesn't matter, was in Kenya, was in Burundi, was in America, it's the same. There's a humanity element. As over many women say,
13: how human? Why should the deportation be human? Why should they again humanly legal?
15: Yeah, I might have no. Now, kwa nalia, fighting for resources. Ono abakuru siwe gambara the allegation elinga resources chia abakanya manengo karachire ki nkumi kuchire. You're breathing somebody's air, so you go ono mundo ya te dosuke. Yeah, it's the same.
13: Okay, so welfare.

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4: There are those ones who call these people as goons From the onset I want to put the record straight That these are not goons These are people who are looking for a living. If indeed they are goons and they are looking for a living, let it be. Kama nyinyi ni goons, na mnatafuta cha kuweka kwa meza, wache iwe hivyo. And I want to just ask our leaders, especially those ones who are looking for leadership in different levels, respect even these poor people. Simply because you are able to put a meal on your table, don't think everyone has a capacity to provide for their family. Therefore, the question of calling the people who are looking for a living just only to clean streets, they could have been sitting in other offices. It's because they don't have anything. That's why they are doing what they are doing at the moment.
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2: I said we were going to reform the export of labor from Kenya. Today, 680,000 young Kenyans, because of our overseas employment, are working outside Kenya. And 300,000 are working in our digital jobs. Our plan is to make sure that in the next 2-3 years, we have 3-4 million young people working in different spaces, so that our young people can contribute their talent, their expertise, their knowledge in the transformation of our country.
1: And I kabo igobori abanyi be nsema Kericho kwa kabo kemere maokora.
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4: 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We say bye bye to tribalism. 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
5: there are those ones who call these people as goons. From the onset, I want to put the record straight that these are not goons. These are people who are looking for a living. If indeed they are goons and they are looking for a living, let it be. Kama nyinyi ni goons na mnatafuta cha kuweka kwa meza, wache iwe hivyo. And I want to just ask our leaders, especially those ones who are looking for leadership in different levels, respect even these poor people. Simply because you are able to put a meal on your table, don't think everyone has a capacity to provide for their family. Therefore, the question of calling the people who are looking for a living just only to clean streets, they could have been sitting in other offices. It's because they don't have anything. That's why they are doing what they are doing at the moment.
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1: 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Okay president ya tebe
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0: 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Okay, Nakuma thinking in the back again the airport because you know what, every who
1: what the 90 days,
0: yes, Gandamuro. Very then from there, you seek the valid documents.
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0: Watch what they are living to be in the being in Kuba and greet for the next hour. In your region, to the Choko was semi Okomania, and we go came a Yomorovimo Tengo Cabisa, in Sigiriova, Omorovina, Pegamonta Tacon, I know of it, Wintavana, and Jared in Yambega, Equinini, I was for your Santisana, Vantamangin, which again the Tosso guarded the Balacas, your Santisana, Fungua guest up on your dance, query, query, congregate is a Vena Santisana, Aniki Muntana, Corridor, your Cabisa, Kamam, Nigon Corridor, your Cabisa. 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
2: I said we were going to reform the export of labor from Kenya. Today, 680,000 young Kenyans, because of our overseas employment, are working outside Kenya. And 300,000 are working in our digital jobs. Our plan is to make sure that in the next 2-3 years, we have 3-4 million young people working in different spaces, so that our young people can contribute their talent, their expertise, their knowledge in the transformation of our country.
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2: 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What we are asking Prime Cabinet Secretary and the directive by the President, let us know who are doing business here in Kenya. Please let us know you. Let us have your records. But as a registered trader who is also paying taxes in Kenya and has the right permits and licenses in the county where they are working.
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8: Then we graduate the young people. That is an output. What is the outcome? If this Kenya is going to go anywhere, we have to decisively decide that we are going to have education outcomes. Where do those people go to after we have graduated them to Mekula Mchele na Kuku? Then we go home. Where have those young people gone to?
7: Asamenta buna, ngenjote yo aboroke wa graduate kero mwaka, batamanyeti ekie kobuatia.
8: We have to train with the end in mind by checking.

0: What is it that the industry, which is at the end of our thinking, what does it require? So that from this other end, whether from the TVET or from the university space, we now work towards that.
1: Omosanga to mochore is yo kinyuri o yo kirana omosangere kano yo nigaite babuna ingenjen nenero asaba watani bonsi kubuatirana ilikoane kibuna abanankonyora bale libagari yo gosoma na guikirania amaganiabo asaro mwekano umurubili oye OS Nyaituka Foundation wogo sira awaroki wawetera okubaye bitabu yo gosoma.
2: We therefore have to collaborate and ensure that education works and every learner goes to school. Every young person who has a dream, regardless of where they come from, has something to be proud of, as the PS mentioned. Through the AC Okenyuri Nyaituga Foundation, I've been pushing the issue of improving literacy levels in our schools. Most of you see me donned in school uniform, distributing books and reading materials to our learners in rural, needy schools. And that, in a big way, has influenced the literacy levels of the learners generally in our region and Kenya at large.
1: Asense moya ye, ambassador of Kenya sense ya Belgium amana EU Dr. Joyce Mangi, nigate babuna, aba Kenya wamenyeta chinsi chesko, nigawabu ate wumanyigwe kerengo kegoro, na igo emirobe negwanata kubekwa, kubasegeta kokonya,
3: our diaspora represents capital, professional expertise, technology, entrepreneurship, international networks, and perhaps most importantly, a continuing connection to Kenya and its future. The question before us, therefore, is not whether the diaspora can contribute to education. It clearly can. The more important question is, how do we create the structures, instruments, and partnerships that allow diaspora resources to generate sustainable and measurable educational impact? That is the opportunity before us.
1: Nere omugabano nyamira amos nyaribo, nigo arua okopori kuchiasi ababwatani wejisemi, kuligele liya chikosichiria chitabu ya kichiro, sinyare kwa chikorusi wa arorobuna enze ya China ya nyarita kwa kekokora omuakoeta.
4: We have talked of looking at the outcomes. It says yes, in China last year, they scrapped 12,000 courses and introduced 10,000 of them. What does it mean? We have courses which are no longer tenable in our teaching. We should follow the Q and mass courses which are no longer useful for the job market.
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